0: Breakfast Club. What's good? I am Trey White back at it. Happy Friday Eve. Of course, about to kick off a big weekend right here in the 504. Essence Fest officially starts tomorrow. I think there are a couple parties tonight. So, man, definitely looking forward to being outside in these streets this weekend. All right, tomorrow is your final day to win a share of $250,000. 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When you hear those keywords, you're going to enter them on our website at Q93.com. Now, Germany, right? 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

0: girl, you a 10. 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
1: What's the topic?
2: All right, let's get to it. So if you want to smell like Megan Thee Stallion, well, she's got her perfume coming out. It's going to be called Hot Girl Summer, and then it's got some French words on there. I cannot pronounce it. I don't want to sound crazy, but early access to the perfume begins this Sunday, July 5th, with a wider release online and at Ulta stores right after that. Also going down on my timeline, a show that I felt like was super slept on, Godfather of Harlem, is wrapping up with a special 2-hour series finale on MGM Plus. Of course, Forrest Whitaker, he plays Bumpy Johnson on the show. And, of course, he earned praise for his role. And a finale date has not been announced, man. Godfather of Harlem, man. Catch up on that show if you haven't seen it. Also, lastly, Cardi B is set to receive $60,000 from Tasha K

0: Rapper's Cardi's legal fees and is separate from the rapper's previous $4 million defamation judgment against Tasha K. The agreement helps settle the latest dispute without further court proceedings, man. Cardi B is like, nah, you're not going to talk about me. You got to pay up if you do. 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

0: 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It's the 8 hottest jazz. 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
1: Now stop. Check it out. Come on. Make me hot. 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Check it out. 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Make me hot. 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

0: one for hip-hop and R&B. These are the most requested songs of the day. I got you with the number one song. Closing out the countdown. That is coming up next.
1: Man, what sham, you heard me? 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P-Bay, you heard me? Ryan, you heard me? Downtown representative, you heard me? Checking in from Minnesota.

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2: 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Is this really your real phone number?

cause I'm wagyu. Walk, talk, like Kenny, like Moss, like Solana. I promise, more buzz, it's a loss, it's a crater, or a spaceship. 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No favors, I wager, whatever you worth, I bought. Something about a conservative regular girl that still can beat a jazz. Thorough as don't need your jazz. Psychic as can reach your jazz. Zodiac sign, it must be a Gemini moon, cause we about to go half. Mistakenly, nobody been in a bag, but how many bodies done been in her bag?

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Yeah, is it just me? Is this so, so good I shouldn't have to f***

0: 293 New Orleans, number one for hip-hop and R&B, also home of The Breakfast Club. What's good? I am Trey White, back at it. Coming up next, I got SZA with Saturn, Nicki Minaj and Uzi's on the way. Also, I got Kehlani right at the top of the hour. And, of course, Essence officially kicks off tomorrow, and we are your Essence station. Make sure you tap in with us on IG at Q93FM so you can stay up to date with everything that's going on in the 504 this weekend. America!
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0: Hey, it's Q93 New Orleans, number one for hip-hop and R&B, also home of The Breakfast Club. I am Trey White. Coming up next, Flagboy Giz, we outside. I got New Black. And Leon Thomas is called All That Matters. Also, I got Chris Brown on the way with a throwback. All right, tomorrow we've got your final four chances at winning a share of $250,000. We are giving away this money as we celebrate America turning 250 years old on Saturday. 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

gotta set it, then I gotta go, and then I gotta get it, then I gotta blow, and then I gotta shut it. 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

Instagram at Q93FM so you can see some videos and photos we took of you at our welcome affair this past Tuesday, man. It was super epic. Shout out to you for pulling up to the show. I got you with some Waka Flocka coming up next. Also, Chris Brown right now, Brent Faiyaz. It's called Butterflies. It's Q93.

Trey White. Coming up next, BJ So Cold, Pump It Up. I got Future on the way, plus Drake with a throwback. And don't forget, at 11 o'clock, Sheba Songz is going to step in with Nola next. The whole next hour is dedicated to nothing but New Orleans music and New Orleans artists. And if you sing and you rap and you want to

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1: What's the topic?
2: All right, let's get to it. So if you want to smell like Megan Thee Stallion, well, she's got her perfume coming out. It's going to be called Hot Girl Summer, and then it's got some French words on there. I cannot pronounce it. I don't want to sound crazy, but early access to the perfume begins this Sunday, July 5th, with a wider release online and at Ulta stores right after that. Also going down on my timeline, a show that I felt like was super slept on, Godfather of Harlem, is wrapping up with a special 2-hour series finale on MGM Plus. Of course, Forrest Whitaker, he plays Bumpy Johnson on the show. And, of course, he earned praise for his role. And a finale date has not been announced, man. Godfather of Harlem, man. Catch up on that show if you haven't seen it. Also, lastly, Cardi B is set to receive $60,000 from Tasha K

covers Cardi's legal fees and is separate from the rapper's previous $4 million defamation judgment against Tasha K. The agreement helps settle the latest dispute without further court proceedings, man. Cardi B is like, nah, you're not going to talk about me. You got to pay up if you do. You can check out these stories.

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1: Say it's easy. We're fine with it. 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All right, what we doing? 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
1: I used to think about immature things. 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

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Gotta shout out to my people downtown. 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
0: 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You know what I represent.
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Shay Diddy here. 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
1: Yeah, ladies, I know you're tired of the same old thing. 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

0: not OG, OG Rob. 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
2: How you been, man?
3: Listen, man, listen. I've been all right. Listen. They changed my schedule, man, so it's hard for me to call y'all, man, so y'all know I still got to get that paper, you heard?
0: Yes, sir.
3: Listen, congratulations. God bless y'all.
2: Thank you.
3: For all y'all individual success, individual success, and collectively, man. I've seen a lot of blessings been going on since we last spoke. And just may God continue to bless y'all moving forward, man.
2: Absolutely. Thank you. I received that.
3: Yes, yes. Listen, y'all know how we do on a Friday, baby. It's bar time.
2: Let's get it. Let's get it.
3: I said, listen, I told them ain't no such thing as a quick flip. Shortcut to snatching that fame could get your wig split, crashing out, not checking them side angles, could get you cornered off and stretching that rectangle. We chase paper, floors later, hustlers leave for that. I'm repping the style, do or die. They shook them next to bat, 50s and 100 clips. We double that in the bundles quick, show them how to move in their presses. Simple arithmetic, we out in Vegas, walking the strip. Don't do the politics, wrap around sweets in the Cosmo. What we dealing with came a long way from me packing bags and Red Hook to the ice that I placed on my wife without a show book. Simply the greatest. Whole bar structure with patience. Tell them lanes they mic is off and them paragraphs can use the maintenance. I'm in a spaceship. In the hood is just a statement. Pull up the mics. Grab me a slice. Respect the basics. OG.
1: Ooh, I got some bars, OG.
3: Let's do it, baby.
1: All right, let's go. Now you rep the stop. The Knicks said bye-bye. New York, all day we all stay and fly. Knicks won last night and Charlotte's sick. The only thing that's going to make him better is my All right.
0: Hold on. All right, well, since you want to do it like that, let me do it like this,
1: okay,
0: all right?
1: Okay, all right.
0: All right. Envy all used right. to be scared of the Knicks.
1: Hey.
0: Now he throw lips to the Knicks.
1: Hey.
0: Handle it like a real
2: ooh.
0: Jalen well, Brunson.
2: Hey, yo. Y'all childish. Oh, y'all.
1: All right, OG Rob, appreciate you, brother. Have a good weekend.
3: Hey, y'all too. I appreciate y'all, man. Blessing to y'all and the family. Y'all take care.
2: Thank all you, right. too.
1: 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It's The Breakfast Club. Good morning.
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5: We're starting your holiday 4th of July weekend off with pretty typical summertime weather. As we head into this afternoon, the heat building, high temperatures climbing to around 93 or 94, feeling like the lower 100s when you get to those peak heating hours of the afternoon. And we will have a few spotty storms throughout the day today. When I say spotty storms, the coverage of rain around 30%, but when it does storm, you can have intense lightning, you can have some heavy rainfall, keeping that 30% rain chance in the forecast into the 4th of July on Saturday. For the Fox 8 Weather Center, I'm meteorologist Zach Fridello.
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14: 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I love Desperate Housewives.
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22: 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I'm going to take you back.

0: DJ Envy, Jess Hilarious, Charlamagne Tha God. We are The Breakfast Club. Now, if you're just joining us, this conversation actually came from a woman who called yesterday during Get It Off Your Chest. Let's listen to the call.
1: So I have a girlfriend that I've been with for a year and a half. So we live together. God. We got a cat. You know, real lesbian.
2: Yes.
0: We got a cat,
2: yes.
0: Real lesbian.
3: Okay.
0: Yes.
3: Okay. Three cats in the house.
0: Talk to us.
1: So she's a nurse. She's telling me a few months ago she started getting close with some girl at work. The girl is her work wife. I tell her to nip it in the bud. She don't do it. Then I go through her phone on Christmas Day. I see her texting with the girl, and the girl's talking like, what you wearing, I can't wait to see you type shit. Today we had a big fight. She turned her location off and she left the crib. I dropped her through her AirPods, my dude.
2: Wow.
1: She has the shorty's house.
2: Yo.
0: Damn.
2: Crazy.
1: I pulled up to the crib. I said, come outside. She said, you in the wrong place. I'm not here. I knock on the front door.
2: I'm not here.
1: They told me they're going to call the cops, and I'm like, nah, y'all, you know?
0: So we're asking 800-585-1051. Do you mind if your significant other has a work husband or work wife? Hello, who's this?
4: Hey, this is Juicy.
0: Hey, Juicy.
2: She definitely somebody's work wife.
3: You fat?
4: I got called plenty fat bitches before, so I guess you could say that.
3: Damn. How tall are you?
0: Oh, my goodness.
2: Stop.
4: I'm 5'3".
3: How much you weigh?
4: 200 pounds, but
2: damn.
4: I'm Juicy, so
2: man,
4: it's boy vibes. Okay, answer the question.
2: Boy vibes.
0: Answer the question, Mom. I'm sorry, Juicy.
3: Are you somebody's work wife?
2: She is.
4: So I'm somebody who caught my work wife. Half y'all want to say, yeah. So my husband worked somewhere, right?
0: Mm-hmm.
4: We used to work together. I quit. So I found like some placement that didn't work out. So, you know, because I know how the work wife and stuff is. My husband don't drive. I was taking him to work. And at the same time I was taking him to work, the work wife, she got a husband too. But I didn't know this at the time because she just started. So when I was leaving, I see her husband like mean mugging the mess out of my mind. So I wanted to be like, what's up? Why are you looking at him like that? Mm. Like, because, like, it was something that didn't sit right with me. So I made a mental note of it. So the next time I went, she wasn't with her husband. She was by herself. So she was looking at my car. I got real dark tint. So you can't see in there. I can see her. She can't see me. So she's just looking ugly as hell at the car. Damn, what's up?
3: Hold on now. What kind of car do you have, first of all? What kind of car do you have?
0: It was big. It's a truck.
4: I'm riding good. It's a BMW. It's a with tinted windows.
3: But it is small.
0: It's a 6. X6. Stop. That's a big one.
3: That's a big one.
2: She was like, she got in there.
0: It's a truck. It's a big truck. It's considered an SUV.
3: Just making sure.
4: It's a truck.
3: Ahead, okay, Mama. Okay. Got you.
0: He wanted to make sure it wasn't the 1 series. Go ahead. Go.
4: So, okay. So, long story short, fast forward. The way she looked at me, I said, let me go through this phone, because I go through the phone like maybe every 6 or 7 months, depending on how I feel. Like, I just go through the phone. I normally don't be fine or nothing. But so I go right to her. I called it the same day. Only thing I'm mad because I wanted to see how far I was going to go, because I feel like I stopped it. Because I crashed out lightweight, because when I went through the phone and went through their messages, first it was like regular little work stuff. So then I started seeing emotes. He kind of corny, so I know that's his way of flirting. So but he don't talk a lot. So so she gonna send a picture. She sent 3 pictures, and they was like sexy pictures, but she weak. They was like some sexy pictures talking about some
3: ma'am, I need to tell you something that they don't tell you at dinner. Stop. You're going too long. Could you get to the point, please? What are you
4: doing?
3: I can't
4: make a long story short.
3: Yeah, and you said you were gonna make a long story short, and you keep going.
4: Okay, so I tried to. She don't work there no more. I beat the shit out of him out of his sleep because I told him to do this. The thing was, he tried to be sneaky and ain't tell me, like, oh, he ain't tell me, you know, what I caught. If he would have been like, oh, man, now she biting back on what you told me to do. Only reason I told him to flirt with her so she can work for him and he don't have to so he can still be on the clock.
3: I don't like any of this. You opened up the door.
0: Yeah.
3: You know what I mean? And I don't know why you opened up Pandora's box like that. I do not know why you did that.
2: That's her husband. She sent something.
3: But you going to beat him up for telling him to do something that you told him to do?
4: No.
0: He flirted. Then she said he went too far, and then you beat him up. What size was the girl?
4: I'm old enough to be her mama, and that's her thing. She like, ain't you 50, bitch? But if we sat next to each other, you would be trying to figure out who 50. Like, my thing is that he didn't tell me what she did. Like, I expect everything that she did that she was going to do.
0: Okay.
4: But I had to go through the phone and find it, and he said he was lying about it. Said he like, nah. Like, what are you lying for?
3: I don't know. Because you just as messy, too. You caused a lot of this mess. You told that man to flirt with that woman, and there's no limit to flirting. Did you give him a limit?
4: Right, but he was supposed to tell. Yeah, the limit was, like, if she bite back, you let me know. Like,
3: gotcha.
4: But he didn't. And then when I asked him, like, I tried to wake him up, but he tried to fake sleep when I had that phone in his face. Like, I end up FaceTiming her.
2: Yo.
0: Well, Mom,
4: it was a lot.
0: Have a great day, Juicy.
3: You are so messy, Juicy.
0: Yeah, so messy.
3: Juicy, you are so messy.
4: I'm glad I didn't tell y'all my real name, but yeah, okay. Hey, Jess.
2: Hey,
4: my daughter did your nails when you was in Cleveland, so hey.
2: Hey,
3: also,
2: girl.
3: That wasn't your real name, so you picked the song by Biggie Smalls on purpose.
0: Wow.
2: Wow. You're an idiot.
3: What?
2: She's an idiot.
4: Man, you at the cornball.
0: Matter of fact.
2: No, she didn't.
0: Well, ma'am, you know we have call IDs. The Breakfast Club, good morning.
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0: I'm like, come and put that p- on me. 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If I like it, I spend money on it. 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
1: Once again, going back in.
0: Back right now. Back to the world's most dangerous morning show, The Breakfast Club.

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1: You're checking out The Breakfast Club.
2: Morning, everybody. It's DJ NV, Just Hilarious, Charlamagne Tha God. We are The Breakfast Club. Lauren LaRose is here as well. And it's time for Pastor Ox.

0: Hey, who that?
1: That's a guy I write for. His name is Suave. You know what I'm saying? His family from Mount's Corner. I do. I write for Suave.
0: No, you don't.
1: I do. He does his own production, though. He did that beat, too, but I write for him.
0: All right, now, when he sue your ass, line.
1: I do write for Suave.
2: That was dope. That was hard. That's the video you showed me, right?
3: Yes.
2: That video hard, too.
0: This fire.
1: Who's all on that record, though, Nyla?
3: So it starts off with Suave on the hook, and he did the beat. It got 3 beat changes. Then it goes into Wynn. She from Portland.
1: Okay.
3: Biggest artist out of Portland right now. Ruben Vincent out of Charlotte, North Carolina, obviously.
0: Period.
3: Then we got Jordan Bell, Kai Cash, Nico Brim, Chris Patrick, who's on the XXL freshman class this year. And then we got Ben Riley and Marco Plus to close it out.
0: All the on there?
1: Yes, it's dope. A posse cut.
3: You really got to watch the video because the video shows personality. You get to see what everybody look like.
0: That's
3: like
0: a whole
2: the video.
3: Yes, it's a whole new regime. You know, like, all right, Big Three is dead, but it's a whole new class. You should be paying attention.
1: And y'all shot the video in Atlanta, right? At Generation Now Studio?
2: In the studio, yep.
3: Yeah, see, we shot it in Mean Street.
1: Nyla not really telling this story the right way. Nyla got all of these young artists to come down to Atlanta for a weekend. Mm-hmm. Like, all of them. Like, the Marco Pluses, the Kai Cashes, the, you know, Ruben Vincents, the Ben Riley, the Suave, the Nico Brims. When she got all of these, and I'm missing a bunch of them.
0: Yep. Yeah.
1: She got all of these artists to come down for a weekend to record this project. You know how tough that is to get a bunch of artists?
0: Everybody
1: Chris Patrick, all of them.
4: They booming right now. They are on the net.
0: She being too humble. Mm-hmm. Come on, Nyla.
3: Well, I appreciate you.
1: Now, I'll be honest, I don't think you should play nobody else's music today. I think you should play that. I think you should play that song in full. Play that song in full.
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3: You know what? I agree. Let's do it.
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1: Boy, you should know that I've got you on my
0: Let me know what you want to hear this morning on this Friday.
1: Secret admirer.
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9: We're starting your holiday 4th of July weekend off with pretty typical summertime weather. As we head into this afternoon, the heat building, high temperatures climbing to around 93 or 94, feeling like the lower 100s when you get to those peak heating hours of the afternoon. And we will have a few spotty storms throughout the day today. When I say spotty storms, the coverage of rain around 30%, but when it does storm, you can have intense lightning, you can have some heavy rainfall, keeping that 30% rain chance in the forecast into the 4th of July on Saturday. For the Fox 8 Weather Center, I'm meteorologist Zach Fridella.
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4: When you need somebody to help you, you want somebody with that dog in them. I'm talking about that dog in them. You ever hear the expression? 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He got that dog in him, and he gonna fight. He gonna fight to the end. And you know what he gonna try to do.

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2: We're starting your holiday 4th of July weekend off with pretty typical summertime weather. As we head into this afternoon, the heat building, high temperatures climbing to around 93 or 94, feeling like the lower 100s when you get to those peak heating hours of the afternoon. And we will have a few spotty storms throughout the day today. When I say spotty storms, the coverage of rain around 30%, but when it does storm, you can have intense lightning, you can have some heavy rainfall, keeping that 30% rain chance in the forecast into the 4th of July on Saturday. For the Fox 8 Weather Center, I'm meteorologist Zach Fridello.
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1: Also, Tyga has a new single out, and this is his first single as his alias, Starface. 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
10: From the Q93 Weather Center, here's the latest. We're starting your holiday 4th of July weekend off with pretty typical summertime weather. As we head into this afternoon, the heat building, high temperatures climbing to around 93 or 94, feeling like the lower 100s when you get to those peak heating hours of the afternoon. And we will have a few spotty storms throughout the day today. When I say spotty storms, the coverage of rain around 30%, but when it does storm, you can have intense lightning, you can have some heavy rainfall, keeping that 30% rain chance in the forecast into the 4th of July on Saturday. For the Fox 8 Weather Center, I'm meteorologist Zach Fridella.
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1: There's an old saying in Tennessee. 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

0: with Angela Yee on Q93, number one for hip hop and R&B. Now
1: back. Yeah, she back at it. Bring it, bring in the back. We up with Angela Yee is on.

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0: competitive basketball league on earth is on CBS this Sunday. All-star Greg Monroe and championship coach Nancy Lieberman lead the Dallas Power against Corey Brewer and coach Rick Mahorn's Detroit Imps. Then Big Three All-star Dwight Howard and coach Nick Young bring the L.A. 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
7: We're starting your holiday 4th of July weekend off with pretty typical summertime weather. As we head into this afternoon, the heat building, high temperatures climbing to around 93 or 94, feeling like the lower 100s when you get to those peak heating hours of the afternoon. And we will have a few spotty storms throughout the day today. When I say spotty storms, the coverage of rain around 30%, but when it does storm, you can have intense lightning, you can have some heavy rainfall, keeping that 30% rain chance in the forecast into the 4th of July on Saturday. For the Fox 8 Weather Center, I'm meteorologist Zach Fridella.
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4: 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Then Big Three All-star Dwight Howard and coach Nick Young bring the L.A. 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
21: We're starting your holiday 4th of July weekend off with pretty typical summertime weather. As we head into this afternoon, the heat building, high temperatures climbing to around 93 or 94, feeling like the lower 100s when you get to those peak heating hours of the afternoon. And we will have a few spotty storms throughout the day today. When I say spotty storms, the coverage of rain around 30%, but when it does storm, you can have intense lightning, you can have some heavy rainfall, keeping that 30% rain chance in the forecast into the 4th of July on Saturday. For the Fox Weather Center, I'm meteorologist Zach Fardello.
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0: It's a whole vibe at night. 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
1: Now back. Here she back at it. Bring in the Mac. 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
6: When you need somebody to help you, you want somebody with that dog in them. I'm talking about that dog in them. You ever hear the expression? Like you ain't got that dog in you. If you gotta fight, you better have a dog with you. If you gotta fight, you gotta have a dog with you. Gotta have Top Dog with you. He got that dog in him. And he gonna fight. He gonna fight to the end. And you know what he gonna try to do. He gonna try to...

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10: Team USA's World Cup victory over Bosnia-Herzegovina was the most watched English-language soccer broadcast in history. Getting underway in Texas, the first match of the day featuring Egypt and Australia. Novak Djokovic has tied Roger Federer by getting his 105th Wimbledon match victory today at the All England Club. And the new lead assistant for the San Antonio Spurs, former Bulls coach Billy Donovan. I'm Frank Aaron.
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19: Lots of heat and afternoon storms as we roll through this July 3rd, which actually has a lot of fun events going on. We are dealing with those Essence Festival activities as well as Uncle Sam Jam and the 3rd of July at City Park, plus a couple of other fireworks displays.

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1: 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You don't wanna let no sucker look you in your eyes, huh? 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You love what you do with a passion. Ooh, that trash. I f*** with you, girl.

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And it's America because we're celebrating the 250th birthday of America. That's right. Tomorrow is the big birthday. But today is the last day.

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4: 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Ba-da-ba-ba-ba. 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

0: 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Who is this?
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2: I used to think about immature things. You know, like, do you love me? Do you want me? Are you gonna call me like you said you would? Is this really your real phone number?

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Thorough as f- don't need your chest. Psychic as f- can reach a chest. Zodiac sign, it must be a Gemini moon, cause we about to go half. Mistakenly, nobody been in a bag, but how many bodies done been in her bag?

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1: 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Black and Mild, you're a genius.

0: 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It's the City Girls.
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0: JY, turn me up. Miami. That's for all my scammers and my kid money.

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If you think they got any other radio station better than Q93, heavens no. It don't get no better, man. Q93, Wild Wayne, the best doing it, man. 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

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Q93, Wild Wayne, the best doing it, man. 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